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3: 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Officials say these incidents could have been prevented by getting a locate. Avoid risky digs and always click before you dig. 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
3: On the 6th of June 1944, Allied soldiers stormed the beaches of Normandy to defeat Nazism and reestablish freedom. The Catholic cemeteries of the Diocese of Hamilton remind you that victory would come at a terrible cost. Canadians suffered the most casualties of any division in the British Army Group. On this anniversary of D-Day, we salute the brave men and women who paved the way for the freedom we hold so dear today. A special tribute from the Catholic cemeteries of the Diocese of Hamilton, proudly remembering our Canadian heroes.
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2: I love this story. Who has the worst gas, men or women? There is science. Back it up. Before we start the story,
3: right,
2: would you like to take a guess?
3: Who has worse gas?
2: Men or women?
3: I bet you it's going to be who you don't expect, so I'm going to say women.
2: Okay. Ryan, do you have
4: Men. I got to go men, okay. Yeah.
2: All right. So this is research from Dr. Michael Levitt. He's a gastroenterologist.
3: Okay.
2: He's been studying gas for years. In fact, he has earned the name the King of Farts.
3: Okay.
2: Yeah. So this was the study that he did. He invited 16 healthy men and women to consume items that boost gas production.
3: Beans and all that kind of stuff. Okay.
2: The participants then showed up to the laboratory
3: where
2: a rectal tube was inserted and made a gas-tight seal in their derrieres. The tube was connected to a gas-impermeable bag, and after farting, its contents were subsequently evaluated by chromatography.
3: Oh, man. That's quite the procedure.
2: Oh, but it gets better.
3: Okay.
2: The gas collected in the bags was then sniffed and rated by two independent judges on a linear scale where zero was no odor and eight was very offensive.
3: So these judges were just people. They weren't doctors.
2: It wasn't Simon Cowell.
3: Oh, okay. All right.
2: Yeah. Yeah. So anyway, they found that women's gas was more noxious than men.
3: I told you it's going to be.
2: But there's more to this.
3: Okay.
2: They also found in this study that men produce a larger volume of gas per toot, roughly half a cup's worth at a time. And Dr. Levitt argued that because flatulence ability to stimulate the nose is more dependent on volume than concentration of noxious gas, it balances out in real life. So in the end, it's a tie.
3: Oh, okay. Well, that's
2: men
3: good to know.
2: Men produce more gas.
3: Yeah.
2: Women produce less gas, but their gas is smellier. But the volume of gas men produce makes their gas just as smelly.
3: And you love the story anyway, like most guys do. It's like who can burp better?
2: Yeah.
3: Isn't that the same thing?
2: It's belching
3: or whatever you want to call it. Yeah.
2: I mean, let's face it, Ryan. You'll admit this too, right? I mean, guys love gas.
4: It's very true.
2: Yeah,
4: it's very true.
2: We're very proud of it.
3: Yeah, you're so proud of
2: and
3: it.
2: You
3: I know,
2: what?
3: And you do it all the time.
2: And here's the other thing they say is that the reason, one of the reasons,
3: who's they? The belch,
2: the King of Farts, Dr. Levitt, because guys enjoy their gas so much.
3: Yeah.
2: They really let it rip, and that's why they produce more gas than women. Women like to sneak it out. They try to, you know, just
3: ease
2: let
3: it out
2: it
3: so nobody knows. Yeah. And
2: so
3: you guys love it to sound like a foghorn.
2: I know. So they don't produce the same volume, whereas men produce more volume because they're really enjoying it.
3: Oh, unbelievable.
4: Okay, I have a very quick question. How much do you have to get paid to be the person to smell and rate the farts?
3: That's a good question, actually.
2: That's got to be one of the worst jobs in science.
3: Yeah.

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2: Well, the moral of this story is keep your receipts. So this is a story of Kelly and Catherine Graves.
3: Okay.
2: They were on a trip out west, and they rented a car. I won't mention the car rental company.
3: No need.
2: So they rented this Dodge Durango.
3: All right.
2: And they had this holiday, and, you know, everything was fine.
3: Big vehicle.
2: Yep. And then they dropped it off at the Edmonton International Airport and went home. About a week later, they got a bill from the car rental company for $10,000.
3: And the reason?
2: They said that this couple had put diesel fuel into the car instead of regular gas, and it destroyed the engine.
3: Okay, so how did they determine it was them?
2: Well, the problem is that, and this is where this was good. They had the receipts.
3: From the gas station?
2: From the gas station.
3: Oh, okay.
2: The gas station that they filled up at didn't sell diesel fuel.
3: What are the chances? Fantastic.
2: The car, which was a Dodge Durango, it has a specially fitted gas
3: Yeah, so you can only use regular gas,
2: so
3: right?
2: You can, yeah. Yeah. Like propane gas wouldn't even fit in it. So they explained all that to them, and then they didn't hear anything. A year later, they got a bill that they had to pay immediately for $10,000. Then they went to the media, and all of a sudden the car company went, oh, we've made a huge mistake.
3: I don't understand. You have the proof. You didn't do it. Somebody must have used the vehicle after them. Did they go to anybody since they used the vehicle? Was somebody else renting the car when that would happen?
4: So, okay, to tack onto this, I went to BC 2 years ago now with my girlfriend, and we had to rent a car. So, full disclosure, I did scrape the passenger side door on a like a pole where we had to park.
3: Yeah.
4: 100% my fault, and I knew I had to pay for that. When I gave the car back, they tried to charge me, I think the final charge was like almost $3,000, and on the charge list was like mud flap replacements.
3: Oh, they added all this other stuff.
4: They thought I wasn't going to look, and I was just going to go, oh, $3,000, that's what I have to pay. But there was all this stuff that I didn't even touch. And there was stuff with, like, the rear lights and mud flaps, and I looked into it. I'm like, none of this
3: was involved in what you did. Yeah, yeah.
4: So the side door, I'll pay for. But I sent it back, and, like, I had to go through this whole exchange with the rental company I went through. Because they thought I wasn't going to look, and they just thought maybe I was just going to give them $3,000 to fix their car.
3: Wow. What is it about being out west? Because that happened to Bob and I years ago. We rented a car in Vancouver, and we're going away. And, you know, the reason when you go to rent, they look at the vehicle ahead of time to see if there's anything on it.
2: Right.
3: And we knew that there was a scratch. We acknowledged it, signed off on it. And then when we brought it back, they...
2: They tried to pin it on you.
3: Yeah, they tried to pin it on us. But we had all the proof that, my husband Bob, there was no way he was going to put up with that. But, I mean, can you believe that's the whole idea why they go around the car, check things?
2: Absolutely.
3: Now, not to get mad at the companies. Because there's lots of places to do things, you know, that they shouldn't do. But, I mean.
2: If you go to a company
3: they're great
2: called,
3: people in it.
2: two-bit car rental, you're asking for trouble. But go to a legitimate
3: place. when you're at the airport, you're usually, they got all the reputable ones. Yeah. You always think you're in safe hands.
2: But you know what? Maybe the same with this couple that I just, you know, mentioned. Maybe they just feel that, you know, you're just going to go, oh, gee, okay, we got to pay it. And then... You know, they get all this extra cash.
3: For sure. And I think there are many times when people do that.
2: Yeah.
3: They just feel like they've done it. It's their fault. Without even thinking.
2: I know.
3: You wouldn't even use propane gas, you know?

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2: Thinking about traveling to Mars? Well, listen to this, and it might change your idea. So the European Space Agency has launched an experiment in Germany to study how humans cope in social isolation. So apparently it's about a six-month journey to Mars. So these people are, between now and August, in this simulated space station. So let's go through the list of things that they have to do.
3: Okay.
2: So first, you have to submit to a regular blood test.
3: Okay, yeah, makes
2: that's
3: sense.
2: No problem.
3: Yeah, that's
2: right?
3: No big deal.
2: Yeah, you do that. Okay. You can you can't communicate or make eye contact with medics or any other officials. You'll get instructions and routines through short audio briefings.
3: Why? But okay. I don't understand that. Why can't you make eye contact? What difference does it make?
2: Because you're not going to be seeing them if you're traveling to Mars.
3: Okay. All right.
2: Other than getting instructions from them
3: okay.
2: online.
3: Gotcha. Okay. Gotcha. Okay.
2: All right. You can only eat rationed prepackaged space style foods. There are no fruits or vegetables. I can do that.
3: Yeah, that would bug me. No fruits or vegetables? I don't know. So what's the space style foods? What would it be? Like just...
2: Like, well, Tang. And
3: Tang-lang,
2: and
3: like, yeah, okay.
2: Yeah, and it would be a lot of vacuum-sealed freeze-dried
3: yeah.
2: meals. Right?
3: Well, I don't know why they can't vacuum-seal fruit and vegetables.
2: I don't know.
3: That's weird.
2: But,
3: okay.
2: But yeah. Could you do that? You could do that.
3: Come well, on. I could do that, I love fruits
2: All
3: and
2: right.
3: vegetables,
2: okay.
3: but I could do it. I could definitely
2: yeah,
3: do it.
2: Yeah, I know,
3: yeah.
2: But you're not going to have them for a while, so there. All right, you're allowed just a two-hour video call with family once a week. Could do that.
3: 1 2-hour, yeah. You're giving me a full 2 hours?
2: Yeah, 2 hours.
3: Okay, that's
2: yeah.
3: good. Yeah, that's
2: okay.
3: good. Yep.
2: Only one small shoebox of personal items. Yeah.
3: It'd be difficult, but they could make it work. Yeah, I could make it work, yep.
2: All right. Okay. Here's where it gets tricky. You can only shower twice a week.
3: Ick. That's pushing.
2: Go on.
3: It.
2: You could do that.
3: I don't know. Could you do that?
2: Yeah, yeah.
3: Oh, well, yeah, you. Of yeah. course you could. Okay.
2: Yeah. Ryan, could you do that?
3: He's
4: honestly,
3: looking at me.
4: I'm going to be real honest. I'm going to be super, super honest. You lost me at blood work. I cannot do blood work, and that was the first thing that you said.
3: You want,
2: oh, my God. Leaving you behind.
3: You don't like
4: I know.
3: Doing, why?
4: It just makes me woozy. And it's fun. Like, Maddie's a nurse, and she works in a hospital. And she asks me all the time, oh, can I practice, putting needles in you? Like, you couldn't pay me $1 million for you to do that.
3: All right, gotcha. All
4: Anyways,
3: right.
4: so
3: all
4: right. I wouldn't
3: well, you're being
4: be
3: honest.
4: On this.
3: You're being honest.
4: I wouldn't
3: okay.
4: even be on the ship.
3: Okay. Gotcha.
2: Here's where you're going to totally be lost.
3: Yeah.
2: You have limited clothing and laundry facilities.
3: I'm out. Bye-bye.
2: Yeah.
3: Have fun.
2: Yeah.
3: See ya. Yeah.
2: Okay. There's no alcohol. I'm out.
3: Well, I can live with that. How about, can you drink other stuff? Like, can you drink coffee and tea and all that stuff?
2: It's very limited, apparently.
3: What's limited mean? Can you at least have one, though? Would it be one a day? I could live, try to
2: say.
3: Live. Yeah.
2: It doesn't say.
3: Okay.
2: You only get privacy in your sleeping pod and in the bathroom. And your sleep is regulated times between 11 p.m. and 7 a.m. I could do that.
3: Yeah, I can live with that. I don't have a problem with that.
2: Yeah.
3: But what if you wake up before 7? You got to lay in the bed till 7?
2: No, I suppose you could probably get
3: up. Because I'm thinking you're regulated to 11 to 7. You must not get out of your bed.
2: And the final one, forming relationships with other travelers is frowned upon because it could impact team dynamics and performance.
3: Wow, I don't know about, that's, so you're with the same people this whole time.
2: Yeah, and the final one is there's a no sex rule. I'm out!

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2: Enjoying your cup of coffee. It's good for you.
3: Yeah, and you know what? These are, again, they're in the lab, and it's scientists in Ireland, and they say 3 to 4 cups is good to drink every day. And they're saying, I mean, it's great.

0: just kind of like, you know, cream smooths that out a little bit.
1: I'd rather have no coffee than have it black.
0: Well, it's not too bad. I mean, it's, you know, it's not too bad. But I mean, the thing is, go ahead and have it if you want. You can have like a minimum of about 3 cups of coffee. Mm. It's the other things we talk about. Those the coffee drinks that look like massive desserts. Mm. You know?
1: Well, I have it with cream and sugar, so that doesn't make it good. But
0: well, no, they say in the test too. They say as long as you got a bit of milk, it can be a little bit of cream, a little bit of sugar. You're okay. It's when you start
1: double cream, double sugar.
0: Okay, now we're getting into the Gretzky nine creams, nine sugars. Okay,
1: double,
0: all right.
1: Double.
0: Okay.
1: I'm always double double.
0: Okay,
1: but all it has to, like, there can't be any bitterness, any hint of bitterness in it.
0: So you weren't the one that would ever have had, like, when we were kids, we still had it around my mother's, like, after lunch, my mother would make espresso, and she would make it in such a way that she would put quite a bit of sugar in it. So it was a
1: How old were you?
0: Oh, I always had it when I was a kid. Always had an espresso. God. And my
1: first cup of coffee was when I started working here.
0: Really?
1: Yeah. I never touched coffee. We never had coffee as kids.
0: We always had coffee.
1: I had tea.
0: Kids as in, like, when I was in grade, when I was going to kindergarten, remember I told you the Italians...
1: You had coffee in kindergarten?
0: Well, let me tell you how my mother made it. And Italians can share this with me. I've mentioned this before. She used to do, if you did it now, yeah. I think they'd say the Board of Health, they go, what kind of parents did you have?
1: Yeah.
0: They take a raw egg. Mm. Ryan, you should see the look on Ryan's face.
1: I am too.
0: She would take the spoon. I've shared this story with you a million times. You scramble it up with a teaspoon of sugar. Yeah. And sometimes my mother would put a drop of coffee that was cooled off in it. And it would look like almost like a chocolate milkshake. And you would drink it. It was the most delicious breakfast in the world.
1: So Sonny's teacher in kindergarten couldn't understand it nap time while all the other kids were sleeping. Sonny's running all over the classroom.
0: I was in the back doing somersaults.
1: Yeah, exactly. Yeah.

0: more legendary music coming up.
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2: Wedding Crashers was a great movie, but I don't really get the point of going to a wedding for people that you don't know.
3: Well, yeah, and I guess this is something that they thought of in the U.S. or whatever, but it's a service to help you become basically a wedding crasher. You'll be a total stranger coming to somebody's wedding. You'll be able to sit at the table. You're almost a seat filler.
2: Yeah.
3: So if the way this looks is if, you know, all weddings, if you're at a hall, you've paid for a number of seats.
2: Right.
3: So you'll get, you know, if those people don't show up, you have a chance to have the meal and sit and dance.
2: Like,
3: and do everything.
2: It's like Airbnb for weddings.
3: Yeah.
2: If they've got empty spaces that they need to fill, then they put it out there on the service, which is called Not Crash a Wedding or something?
3: Yeah,
2: yeah.
3: It is called that, yeah.
2: And then you can actually connect with the people and go to their wedding, even though you don't know them.
3: So obviously with this Not a Wedding Crasher platform that they're using, you have to pay a certain fee because, okay, so these, I'm trying to think, bride and groom saying it's okay to have these strangers. Does that mean they're going to pay a fee?
2: Yeah. So there's a verification process.
3: Yeah.
2: Couples list their wedding on Not a Wedding Crashers platform. Then guests request to purchase a seat like they're going to a sporting event.
3: Well, and that's what I figured. I figured you had to pay something. Now, they've had over 300 people that have already signed up for this. And they also say that it also gives, say a couple that are thinking of tying the knot, it gives them a chance to go to weddings and get wedding ideas.
2: Yeah. So on the site, there are upcoming weddings in multiple places with seats costing anywhere from $25 to $75.
3: Well, that's actually quite cheap because usually when you're paying cash to go to a wedding, it's usually a lot more than that. Is that per person?
2: Yeah.
3: Yeah.
2: Yeah.
3: So that's pretty reasonable if you're thinking you're having dinner dancing. Most weddings also have an open bar.
2: And I guess that's the appeal. I don't know because, I can't imagine going to a wedding for strangers and you're sitting at a table with people you don't know, the couple that are tying the knot you don't know. I just don't get that.
3: But you know what that reminds me of? I guess it's pretending you're on a cruise ship without being on a cruise ship.
2: Maybe.
3: Because you're sitting at a table with a bunch of people you don't know at on a cruise ship and getting to know some people. I know people who love getting invitations, even if they barely know people at weddings.
2: Yeah, I mean, I love going to a wedding for people that I know.
3: That you
2: but,
3: know,
2: but
3: right.
2: But that's it. You know, if it's not somebody I know, then I'm really not interested.

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2: In food news, there are some weird new foods that are coming out, and whether or not you'll be interested in them, there's one that's right up my alley.
3: I know exactly which one it is, too.
2: I know. Hot dog-shaped spam.
3: Yeah, the spam dog, they're calling it. And you know what? I don't know what it took them so long to come up with this, really.
2: Neither do I, because I think spam tastes exactly like hot dogs. I think it's probably the same stuff inside, so why not?
3: Yeah, actually, I was going to disagree with you, but from what I remember, spam does taste like a hot dog. That's kind of that kind of whatever the so-called meat's supposed to be.
2: Years ago, when I was on TV, I did a segment where I set up at a location with a barbecue, and I was making spam burgers, and I invited people to come by for a spam burger. And after my first segment, I had all kinds of people pulling up and getting spam burgers from me.
3: Okay, so did you make them into burgers? Like you took yeah. the stuff out of the can and made it into burgers?
2: When you cut it out of the can,
3: yeah.
2: it comes in a very solid form, so you can just slap it on the barbecue and fry it up. And,
3: yeah, because it's more of a longer, because that container.
2: Yeah, delicious.
3: Can I ask you with the spam, is that the one that comes with the key that opens up the can? Yeah,
2: okay. The key to unlock the goodness. Yes.
3: Please.
2: Oh, yeah. Okay, how about this? Asparagus ice cream.
3: I couldn't believe when I saw that, because I know we always talk about sweet and salty and things, combining things. But do not combine asparagus with ice cream.
2: You know what? Asparagus belongs in the can. Open the can.
3: Oh.
2: Put it on toast.
3: Oh, stop there, please.
2: And then asparagus on toast.
3: There.
2: That it's not meant to be in ice cream form. And then the last one, what about wasp crackers?
3: Yeah, what is that? Wasp crackers. But see, bugs and eating little bugs have become very she to have. So I don't understand that at all.
2: Well, now, don't eat the stinger. It'll really hurt going down.
3: Well, and they've done damage to me, but wasps may have a protein element to them, so maybe that's going to add
2: that
3: to the crackers, you know?
2: Yeah. There's other ways to get your protein.

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2: What phrase really annoys you? I think I'm more of, I don't like people who don't use grammar well. Like, those things really kind of, you know.
3: But don't you have someone that in your life or someone you know that uses a phrase or an expression constantly and it gets on your nerves?
2: Mm-hmm.
3: That's a really, because I've got a friend of mine who every time she ends a sentence, it's, you know what I'm saying?
2: You in fact know what she's saying?
3: Yeah, and the last time we had a conversation, I said to her, I know what I'm saying, so quit saying that, okay?
2: Yeah, I know what you're saying. Yeah, do you know what I'm saying?
3: Yeah, it becomes, you know, yeah, massive confusion. Yeah. Like, stop with that. Yeah. But I mean, I know they become crutch phrases.
2: Yes,
3: we get very used to saying, yeah, instead of, you know, we've gotten away from remember that used to be, everybody always did that. Now would you use these phrases instead?
2: Yeah. Yeah, Ryan.
4: You know? So, you know, it's Joey and Friends that says it.
3: Yeah.
4: How you doing?
2: Yeah.
3: Oh,
4: I say
3: yeah.
4: that constantly. And it's, at first, it kind of annoyed my girlfriend and it like kind of stopped saying that. But now it's kind of turned into an inside joke. Mm-hmm. So it's gone from being annoying to actually not that bad. And now we say it all the time.
3: You must only say it to select few, because I don't think I've ever heard you say it.
4: I'm not walking in here at, you know.
2: Yeah, because it's kind of like a come on thing.
4: And, how you
2: you're
4: doing?
2: You're a little old.
3: Yeah. Yeah. Well, sorry for that.
2: You know, okay. There are relationships out there that are, you know.
3: When I say good morning to you, so happy, and, you know, when you come in, you usually go, hi.
2: Joey always used to do that to hot
3: chicks. All right.
2: Yeah, you want that? Yeah, I would find that a little creepy myself. How you doing?
3: Not me,
2: Mrs.
3: I
2: Robinson.

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2: We were discussing how awful the pictures are on the licenses, and we looked at each other's pictures, and we agreed that they
3: pretty much
2: bad.
3: Confirmed that. Although yours is much better than mine is.
2: I don't know. I have to say, I don't think I've ever seen a good one.
3: Well, and I have forgotten that. I always thought it was only passport pictures where they're so you can't smile,
2: right.
3: Take your glasses off.
2: Suit.
3: I didn't realize it was that too. Yeah.
2: Hey, if you got a great license picture, send it to us because I'd love to see a good one.
3: Yeah, for sure.
2: All right,
3: now
2: you have a story related to this, Ryan.
4: Yeah, so when I was first, I got my first license, right?
3: Which was last week.
4: I should have expected that one.
3: Yeah.
4: I, in the mail, got my card, but it had all of my dad's information on it, my picture, his signature, and all his information.
2: Wow. Really?
4: The government actually gave me a legal fake ID. This was when I was under 19, and it had my birthday as 1974. I'm nowhere being close to that.
2: Now, that would be the most incredible license photo ever, because... You know, you'd be like, man, that guy looks like a kid.
4: I have a picture of it. I will try and find it to show you guys.
3: Now, I want to know, do you have the same first name as your dad?
4: Nope.
3: Because, I'm trying to think, how could you mess that up?
4: No, we have no idea how it happened.
2: You don't have birthdays in the same month?
4: Nope.
3: I can see a slight mistake if they say, it was Matt Hayes and you're Matt Jr.
2: Right.
3: And, there'd be a mix-up that way.
4: You know, like, I can't use that.
3: Right.
4: It's a legal fake ID.
3: Right.
4: Like, I'd get in trouble if I used
2: it. Absolutely.
4: So it was a whole thing that I had to wait even longer because they sent me the wrong stuff on my driver's license.
2: Oh.

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3: I decided I wanted to watch the Martin Short documentary on Netflix.
4: Yeah.
3: I'd been wanting to see it for a while. So I start to watch the documentary, and it was really well done. I mean, it goes back in time, shows his hometown. It shows Hamilton, but he doesn't right. say Hamilton. He makes lots of references to Toronto and Second City, but doesn't really ever say Hamilton. Anyway, it's well done. But after it, I guess because when I watch it, I was really, really tired. So after it ended, I go to sleep, and I'm in just one of the deepest sleeps I've been in a really long time. And all of a sudden, in my dream, my doorbell goes, and it's Martin Short at the door at my house. So he comes in, and we start talking, and
4: Does he have Meryl Streep with him?
3: No, but I think Meryl Streep played a role in it, because there was a story that he was in, like, first he's not with her anymore, but then they were caught
4: in a restaurant
3: in London.
4: Canoodling.
3: So in this dream, he comes over, and he and I are going to dinner. So, and then all of a sudden in my
4: kitchen.
3: Oh,
4: you're the other woman.
3: Yeah, so all of a sudden in my kitchen, we're going to go out to dinner, but in my kitchen, Ian Thomas is there, the singer.
4: Okay.
3: And he's over at the house, too.
4: Well, they know each other.
3: Yeah, so he's over those, because Dave Thomas was, and his brother was in the biography as well. So it just went on in the documentary, and it went on, and it felt so real. And at one point he goes, I don't know what's going to happen to us, and it's like, us, but it seems so real. So it didn't really have an ending. It's just that Martin Short, from the documentary Me Dreaming, it's like he stepped out of the documentary and he became part of my life. It was the weirdest thing. And when I woke up, everybody has these dreams where you don't know whether it's real or not, and you're trying to shake it off, because I really felt that it had some kind of intimate, like just close friendship with this guy out of nowhere.
4: No, let's go with intimate.
3: Yeah, it was very, very intimate.
4: Yeah.
3: But it was weird. Yeah. Now, the documentary is very, very well done. And it's a very interesting, for anybody out there, it's really interesting. It really is.
4: Well,
3: really
4: his
3: good.
4: Book was one of the best I've ever
3: read. Yeah, it was good. Very
4: I don't
3: well
4: know
3: done.
4: If I'll watch the documentary, because, I mean, I feel like I got his whole story in the book.
3: Well, I think the biggest thing that came across for me is that he likes to talk about the fact that he was in a lot of really bad movies.
4: Oh, yes, he was. Yes, he was. Yeah.

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2: It's showtime, everybody!
3: We're living in. Let me tell you.

Legend 1029. I like that one. That's Jamiroquai. Remember that tune? Virtual Insanity on Legend 1029. And a solid way to kick off our show. And hello, everybody. Here we go. Good Saturday morning. And it's Darren Laidman here with you just after 9 o'clock. It is Saturday, June the 6th. Excellent tunes on the way. The Cars, Peter Gabriel, got the Psychedelic First to get to, too. And a couple things as we get underway this Saturday morning. We had an amazing local lottery winner in Hamilton that came out on Thursday. Maybe some good vibes if you played the Lotto Max last night. We'll share that. And also going to talk about purging. You know that room? Everything's got to go. It doesn't matter. Well, I'm in that position, okay? We'll get to all that coming up. And John Mellencamp, Jack and Diane, it's a Legend 102.9.

Get it on, bang a gong. There's T-Rex on this Saturday morning, Legend 1029, and it's Darren with you. You know, you have rooms in the house. We all have them. And I don't think my wife, Joanna, and I are too bad about stuff we have. I will tell you, and I'm talking about clothes, Joanna has way more than me. I'm just saying. But there is a little room in the house, and it's where my treadmill is and my bike can, my computer, my little area downstairs. And there's some things on a shelf. If I walked downstairs in an hour and everything was gone off that shelf in those boxes, I don't think I would miss it. Do I know what's in there? Yeah, some of those things. But that's what I'll say. I'll just say, hun, if you don't mind, just go look through whatever can be recyclable, donated, whatever. Sold at a garage sale, you know. And that we did this about, I think it was about 3 years ago, whatever. In the back sheds, she said, you know, you got a couple boxes there. I said, I don't even want to know. I don't want to know. Neighbor Bill has a little trailer, and a couple times a year he'll go to the dump. I said, let's just put it on Bill's trailer, and away we go. So maybe you're like me, and it's something you've got to do over the weekend here. Psychedelic Furs on Legend 102.9.

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18: On the 6th of June 1944, Allied soldiers stormed the beaches of Normandy to defeat Nazism and reestablish freedom. The Catholic cemeteries of the Diocese of Hamilton remind you that victory would come at a terrible cost. Canadians suffered the most casualties of any division in the British Army Group. On this anniversary of D-Day, we salute the brave men and women who paved the way for the freedom we hold so dear today. A special tribute from the Catholic cemeteries of the Diocese of Hamilton, proudly remembering our Canadian heroes.
19: 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Officials say these incidents could have been prevented by getting a locate. Avoid risky digs and always click before you dig. It's the law.
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Legend 1029 and Spaceship Superstar and some Prism on this Saturday morning. And it's Darren with you. Let's talk about a local lottery winner. And you can see him, read all about him over on the Legend Facebook page. I got the email from the OLG on Thursday that Tristan R. of Hamilton can find as possible. He won $1 million. Lotto 649, the gold ball draw on April the 1st. Tristan is a physiotherapist, been playing the lottery every week for about a year. He's 31, was on his lunch break, and he received the email from the OLG. He says, when I saw I won a major prize of $1 million, I was shocked, I bet. He says, it was so unbelievable. I probably checked the ticket 100 times. I was really excited and couldn't stop smiling for the rest of the workday. Yeah, I'll bet. So he waited till he got home. He shared the news with his wife. She didn't believe it. It was April Fool's Day, so she thought I was joking. When she finally believed it, we instantly started daydreaming about things we could do with the prize. We just had a baby 4 months ago, so that this win came at a great time, I bet. So they plan to buy a bigger home and an SUV, grow the family, and maybe take a trip in the future. How nice is that? And the winning ticket was purchased on olg.ca. So good luck if you played Lotto Max last night. Little local lottery winner to send some good vibes. And here's the Cars on Legend.

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There's Peter Gabriel and Sledgehammer on this Saturday morning, Legend 102.9. And it's Darren here with you. I am over on our website, legend.fm, and we've had so many goodies for you to win there. And this one, with our friends at Access Storage, a chance to see a Forge FC game here in Hamilton. 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You have a chance to win 4 gold-level seats for one of the upcoming games. June the 10th, that's Wednesday, they're here in Hamilton. July the 1st, the complete list of Forge FC and all their home games is there as well. So you can enter to win at legend.fm. And we are coming up on 10 o'clock, and it's Legend 102.9.

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There's Alice in Chains and No Excuses on Legend 102.9. What a great way to kick off our 10 o'clock hour. On this Saturday morning, it is the 6th of June, and it's Darren here with you. This Saturday morning and into the afternoon time that we have together, I really do just love it, because when I get your messages and everybody doing a little something different, I know that's every day. But Saturday, some of you in chill mode right now, you're at the trailer right now, you're at work right now, you're in bed right now, you're doing whatever you need to do. Look at this lineup of tunes. Genesis, Joe Cocker, Gino Vannelli, nice lineup as we roll through this Saturday morning. How about a little Def Leppard? Yes, indeed. Legend 102.9.

Oh, there you go. What a tune. Legend 102.9. And I don't know about you, but that tune gives me all the feels, man. Joe Cocker, with a little help from my friends on this Saturday morning. It's Darren with you. I was reading an article about friendship and lifelong friends. And, you know, if you make it past a certain time in your life and they're still your friends, they're going to be your friends forever. And I am so fortunate. I've shared this before, but it's a very special friendship with my two best friends, Terry Ramahera and Pat Fournier. And we've been friends since kindergarten at St. Lawrence School. And here we are, 50s years later. And we still have a great time together. We enjoy each other's company. We're there for each other. And they both have like other sets of friends, like a lot of people, right? So our times together, and they sometimes just happen really quick, are so, so special. So pardon me, I thought about that during the Joe Cocker tune. But I also thought about Saturday Night Live. Wasn't that the late John Belushi that used to do a nice impersonation of Joe Cocker doing that tune? I think it was. How about a little Genesis here? It's Legend 102.9.

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Legend 1029. What a nice tune right there, eh, on this Saturday morning. That sounded so good. That's a Northern Pikes and Believe, and it's Darren with you. I feel like I do this shout-out every Saturday because I know it's big for a lot of you, and I always get messages, and sometimes I get messages from people who are at a restaurant having breakfast when I'm giving a shout-out to people at restaurants having breakfast, which I just love. I always think that is so neat. Such a great thing to do anytime, but I love doing it on the weekend. So maybe you're heading out to your favorite breakfast place right now. I think that's something we might do tomorrow, my wife and I. You know what I had a craving for? I know it was a big fad for a while, and some of the places have it. I love the avocado toast. I do. I had it great at a couple places. One was, where was it? Pure and Simple, I think, in the Meadowlands. They had nice avocado with guac and some poached eggs on that toast. Ay, ay, ay, that was yummy. So if you're at your favorite breakfast place right now, enjoy on this Saturday morning, and here's Sting.

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Legend 102.9 and a bit of a one-hit wonder there from Go West on this Saturday morning and King of Wishful Thinking. It's Darren with you. 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

There's Lit and My Own Worst Enemy on Legend 102.9, and a solid way to kick off our 11 o'clock hour on this Saturday morning. It is the 6th of June, and it's Darren here with you just after 11 o'clock. Journey, Train, The Hip, Bowie, solid tunes coming up. Also going to talk about grocery shopping. I know, big day today for a lot of you to do that. I want to talk about that express line. And if anybody's ever seen anybody get busted for going over the allotted items, because I thought it was going to happen earlier this week. And I'll tell you what was going on in about 7 minutes. Here's Tina Turner. It's Legend 102.9.

Legend 1029, what a tune there. That is one of my favorites there from Journey and Separate Ways on this Saturday morning. And it's Darren with you. You ever grocery shop and you're in that express lane? Like, what is the express lane now? I think, is it like 12 to 16 items? Isn't that what it normally is? I don't think it's over 20. But have you ever seen somebody try and, you know, they've got more in that, in their buggy than the allotted number of items in the express lane? I'm always very careful about it. Actually, sometimes I find the express lane is slower than a regular lane. I don't know why that is. But the other day, where was I? I think it was just over at our Food Basics, and someone was clearly over the allotted number of items in the express lane. And I heard a couple people, I heard the murmur, like, and I was going to wonder if the cashier was going to say anything, because they were clearly over, but nothing was said. So I don't know. Maybe you're a cashier. Maybe you know somebody. They ever bust anybody for going over the number in the express lane? Always here by text at 905.

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Legend 102.9 and A Foot in Cold Water, Make Me Do Anything You Want on this Saturday morning, and it's Darren with you. While I was listening to that tune, you know who does, and we've played it on the show before, who does a really cool cover of that song is Helix. Yeah, Helix did a cover of that years ago, and I still love playing that. It's one of those ones where I like the original, I like the cover as well, and that doesn't always happen, right? And we've played some of those back-to-back, like Hard to Handle, Otis Redding, and the Black Crowes. I think they both sound great. I mean, the list goes on and on. But as far as covers goes, give it a YouTube if you want to hear a Helix version of that. I think it's a pretty good one. It's Darren with you on this Saturday morning. Lots happening in the area today in Stony Creek, the reenactment, the Battle of Stony Creek. Open Streets in Dundas happening. Open Streets Hamilton on King Street tomorrow. You know, over on a lot, everything is, as always, could be weather dependent. But over on the Legend Facebook page, something I do on Fridays is just find out what you're doing this weekend. And maybe you're looking for an idea or an event that I don't know about that someone posts. So if you are looking for something to do, have a surf on over there, and Madonna's on Legend.

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Legend 1029, excellent tune on this Saturday morning and some David Bowie Modern Love, and it's Darren with you. Just want to do a big thank you and a shout out to those of you at work who have the station on. 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

Here's Matchbox 20 on Legend 102.9. Nice way to kick off our 12 o'clock hour. Bring us into Saturday afternoon for the 6th of June, and it's Darren Laidman here with you. Okay, tunes for you. We'll do some solo Pete Townsend. Great tune coming up before 12:30. McCartney, Guns N' Roses, Backstreet Boys on the way. And always great fun playing this one, the B-52s, Love Shack on Legend.

Legend 1029 and Paul McCartney and Wings Band on the Run on this Saturday afternoon. And it's Darren here with you. I want to mention something. We've been talking about it a lot here on Legend 1029 that is happening tomorrow. Yes, Sunday from 10 a.m. to 4 p.m. here in Hamilton. It is Open Streets, and this is Open Street on King. So there will be a closure to vehicles, okay? So it's going to be on King Street East, and that is from John to Gage, okay? So no vehicles. So it's a car-free space for walking, biking, rolling, and community fun. All the businesses are going to be extending out. There'll be some entertainment, I bet some food, and all the businesses doing their thing. And I like when this happens because the businesses seem to do really well with it. It's like when the road closes for an art crawl on James Street North, right? Everybody just comes out. So you can get more details on hamilton.ca, but keep in mind that is tomorrow. So we have King Street East from John to Gage will be pedestrian only. And here's some Pete Townsend. It's Legend 1029.

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There's Frozen Ghost on Legend 102.9 Saturday afternoon. It's Darren with you. Okay, is it decision time for you? A lot of times for my wife Joanna and I, this time between 12 and 1 o'clock is decision time about Saturday night dinner. Yes. What do we feel like? Are we just going to be like couch potatoes and see what we got? Leftovers from the week? We're going to go out. We're due to go out for some nice chicken wings, right? And I'm not even going to start mentioning where to get good chicken wings because there's so many in the Hamilton area. Order in or go out. But this is always our little sweet spot. And I always think if that is the toughest decision you have to make on the weekend, then things are just fine. Here's some GNR. It's Legend 102.9.

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Legend 102.9 and some Sade and Paradise on this Saturday afternoon. And it's Darren with you. I'm back over on our website, legend.fm. We always have lots of goodies for you to win. I want to talk about soccer. I want to talk about Hamilton's Forge FC and Access Storage, giving you a chance to see Forge FC live throughout the season. Next game coming up here in Hamilton is on Wednesday. That is June the 10th. Yeah, you could win 4 gold level tickets for one of the upcoming games. And we have the whole list of home games for you there at legend.fm. So good luck and enter to win. And we're coming up on 1 o'clock. 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

Legend 1029, and we kick off the 1 o'clock hour on this Saturday afternoon for the 6th of June, where the guy did very well on American Idol and then toured with Queen as their front person and, you know, got rave reviews, talking about Adam Lambert and What Do You Want From Me on this Saturday afternoon. And it's Darren Laidman here with you just after 1 o'clock. Okay, coming up here in 7 minutes, I asked this question on my afternoon show earlier this week, Monday to Friday, between 2 and 7. What's the last thing that you Googled? We do it all the time, right? And it's always interesting for me to get a little insight to your world. There was one that really, really jumped out at me, and someone was looking for money from the city. I'll explain more coming up in about 7 minutes. Here's Fleetwood Mac on Legend.

Mrs. Robinson, there's Simon and Garfunkel on Legend 102.9 on this Saturday afternoon, and it's Darren with you. I love asking this question on our social media and on our Facebook page. It's a simple question, and it is, what is the last thing that you Googled? And there was one, and I asked this earlier this week on my afternoon show, and there was a gentleman who said, I'm looking for information about submitting a receipt to the city of Hamilton for paying for a repair from a pothole. I always wonder, any of you who may have done that, I mean, we just had CAA come out with Hamilton again has the worst road in Ontario. That's Barton Street. Sidebar, I think there's a lot worse streets, believe it or not, than Barton Street. But anyway, you hit that pothole, you need a repair, you pay the money. How do you go about getting something back from the city? If you've been successful with it, I can pick it up on the show next week. I'd love a text at 905-645-5483. As thump, you just hit a pothole. Though you're in the car, thump, you just hit one right there. It's REM, Legend 102.9.

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1: This just in from Ontario One Call. 1 in 10 homeowners hit underground infrastructure while digging last year. Officials say these incidents could have been prevented by getting a locate. Avoid risky digs and always click before you dig. It's the law.
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Legend 1029, last of the Red Hot Fools and the Jitters on this Saturday afternoon, and it's Darren with you. Hey, let me do a little hello right now. Those of you who are getting married today, yes, yes, maybe it is your big day today. Maybe you are going to a wedding this afternoon for a ceremony this evening for a nice little reception. I was talking about it on the show last week, and I actually received a couple emails from a couple officiants who were very busy doing weddings, indoor, outdoor, you know, whatever the weather will bring, right, is how you got to react. And I remember on that note when I was doing some maitre d'ing, managing, call it whatever you want, over at Carmen's, and when a wedding would be getting ready to go outside, they had a nice room there called the Venetian where you could have it out on the patio. But if the weather turned and we absolutely could do it, you had to move things inside. It made things a little hectic, but it always does work out. So have a great day if today is your wedding day. And Bronski Beat on Legend.

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There's the Pointer Sisters on Legend 1029 on this Saturday afternoon. And hey, oh, look at this. Just like that. What happened? How did the time go so fast? It's coming up on 2 o'clock. And that is going to wrap it up for me, Darren Laidman. Thank you so much for having me part of your weekend, everybody. I love doing it. I'll catch you back here Monday afternoon at 2. But don't go anywhere. My dear friend, Taylor Kay, coming up next at 2, Legend 1029.

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Legend 1029, well, it looks like McDonald's is testing a chicken wing menu in order to compete with Wingstop and Chick-fil-A. The website says McDonald's chicken is hand-breaded. But, I mean, Chick-fil-A, Wingstop, that's what they know. I mean, I like my McDonald's. Like, I like my burgers. But Wingstop and Chick-fil-A, yeah, they're good with the chicken.

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Legend 1029, well, it looks like McDonald's is testing a chicken wing menu in order to compete with Wingstop and Chick-fil-A. The website says McDonald's chicken is hand-breaded, but I mean, Chick-fil-A, Wingstop, that's what they know. I mean, I like my McDonald's, like I like my burgers, but Wingstop and Chick-fil-A, yeah, they're good with the chicken.

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I'm Taylor Kay with you on your Saturday and taking a look at weather. Well, we'll reach a high of 26 for tomorrow, and that sunshine, Monday sunshine, Tuesday sunshine. I think summer's here. The only time we'll see the rain again is next Thursday.

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Legend 1029, we're talking about how people are driving less and looking for alternatives because of gas prices. 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I'm like, yes, so did I.

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1: 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Officials say these incidents could have been prevented by getting a locate. Avoid risky digs and always click before you dig. 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

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The second one, that's easy. That's all the many more things we have to give. And remember, the third one is the rhythm, and it's still strange yet. And that's just a preview of the things you're gonna get.

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I'm Taylor Kay with you on your Saturday, 905-645-5483 to send us a text. 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You want to hear something on your Saturday night? 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
6: 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You think by now that you're
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